0: I'm having a lot of joy in my life right now, just living. Like feeling the air on my skin and complaining about the hot weather, but still going out in it and enjoying the lake. Just brings me a lot of joy just to live.
1: I love it. And then do you know what you're going to be speaking about in the fall when you go to Baker Creek Heirloom Seed Convention?
0: Yeah, they asked me to speak on the topic of experimenting in the garden, or freedom through experimentation, rather than thinking that heirlooms have to be these rigid things that are stuck like a museum piece. What if we let two of those cross-pollinate? And what joy could come out of that?
1: You know, everybody wants that packet to be what it says on the packet and what it says, and that God has to grow that way. And it's just not real. It's not reality, is it?
0: No. But if you love that, then follow that. Because I love my yellow crookneck. It always has to be yellow. It always has to have a crook in the neck. And when I cook it in my butter, it has to just melt into the pan.
1: Yeah, yeah.
0: But I don't care what color my zucchini is. It can be tan or yellow or or green, whatever.
1: I love it.
2: Well, Joseph, thank you so much for coming in. Thank you. You brought me a copy of your book, so I'm really excited to jump in and to read, and it's been a pleasure to have you in the studio. What's next for you during the summer season?
0: I just go to my garden, and I trudge through the heat, and I weed, and I pick, and I hear the birds.
2: Sounds like a good gardener right there. Yeah. Well, thank you so much, and we would love to have you back sometime soon to chat with us.
0: Oh, thank you, Connor.
2: We appreciate it.
0: Thank you, Al.
1: You're welcome.
2: All right, we're going to get Jason back in the studio here in just a second, and we'll have one more pick from the Hum Library.
3: 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Good trouble, necessary trouble.
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2: 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All right, this is Radioactive here, Punk Rock Farmer Friday. Some great conversations, Al.
1: It was a great show.
2: It's been
1: Thanks,
2: great.
1: Connor.
2: Yeah, thank you. And we've got one last song from Jason here in the studio, Jason Rabb over at the Salt Lake Public Library. How you doing?
5: I'm good. Thanks. It's a lot of fun to hang out with you guys and play some music.
2: Yeah, thank you for your picks. And before we jump into the song, will you mention just one more time, the window for folks to send in music is still open, correct?
5: Yeah, for the Hum Collection, you can submit music until July 22nd. It's open to all kinds of music made in Utah in the last 5 years. And for those that are selected to be in the collection, we pay $300 for each album.
2: Awesome. And all that is in the show notes, folks, if you're wanting to submit some of that music. But what's this last song we're going to close the show out with?
5: Yeah, bringing it back to the Hum Collection. This one was just added to the collection in our last call for submissions in January. This one's from a group called Local Cocopelli. Song's called Hinterland Sound.
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All right. 90.9 FM, KRCL, Circus Brown here. It's time for Not a Sideshow right here on your favorite community radio station, 90.9 FM. And I hope this program finds you well. It's the middle of the summer, so I decided it's once again time for Yacht Rock. So get ready for a Yacht Rock show. Hopefully you're out there in a boat somewhere, either literally or figuratively. You're in your boat, in your happy place. Sit back and enjoy sweet, sweet Yacht Rock. 90.9 FM.

0: Oh, yeah. 90.9 FM, KRCL, Circus Brown here. It's time for our first break of the program. If you want to check out the Yacht Rock I've been playing tonight, you can go get it that information, you know, krcl.org. Or we've got a new line you can use if you want to know what Circus Brown is playing. The number is 800-705-2464. It's the phone number for our wonderful Governor Cox. Obviously, he listens to Not a Sideshow way more than he listens to his constituents. So, give him a call. Ask him what Yacht Rock he's listening to. What's he's shazamming from Circus Brown's Not a Sideshow to play on the next billionaire's yacht he's selling Utah off to. So, we got a couple of important messages for you, and we'll get right back in to the Yacht Rock right here on 90.9 FM, KRCL.
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0: Oh yeah. 90.9 FM, KRCL, Circus Brown here. Thanks for tuning in for Not a Sideshow Yacht Rock Night, which happens, oh, maybe once a year. Sometimes it happens in the middle of winter if I'm feeling it and if the weather's just not treating me right. 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But if you'd like a more personal approach to talking about Yacht Rock, give our Senator Mike Lee a call at, how about we do his Washington, D.C. number, because he's not in Utah. 202-224-5444. Give Senator Mike Lee a call and ask him, why do you listen to Circus Brown's Not a Sideshow more than you listen to Utah Voters? So, I've got another break for a brief little message, and then we'll get right back into the Yacht Rock right here on 90.9 FM, KRCL.
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0: KRC on 90.9 FM. It's the Friday Night Fallout Show. Thank you for tuning in tonight. Nephew, thank you for coming in. How can people find you online?
1: Yeah, man, you can find me pretty much at Smoke Ain't No Joke Barbecue on any socials. My DJ Instagram, that's Nephew801. Then if you want to learn anything about barbecue, the Pitmasters
0: nice.
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1: 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My DMs are open.
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0: Nice. 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
2: 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That way we can put your favorite track from yesteryear live in the mix right here on Liquid Rhythms Mix Show. And of course, you know, we got the old school mix at the end of the show. So that is also 100% listener requested. So put in those requests because the slots fill up quick. In the background now, we got Wooji hooking up with J-Fit, hooking up with Gianna Rucco, hooking up with Carabetta. The track is Feel It on Hotel Records. We got Flash Mob back with Take It Higher on Catch and Release. Stretch and Vern doing their thing with Hey. White label right now, but it is the Me 50 and the Geo Speed Garage Edit. We got Usual hooking up with Dennis Reef with Freak on Contour Records and a few others in this next set. So let's get to the underground right here on Liquid Rhythms Mix Show, 90.9 FM, KRCL. 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
3: 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And, you know, get to know us when you're out and about and when we're out and about. 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If you want to find out what's dropped in the mix as it happens live in the mix, follow me at the X Handle Kimberola, two N's, or the X Handle KRCL Radio, or the hashtag Liquid Rhythms Mix Show. Just coming out of Litchi, hooking up with Mon Amor, and also hooking up with Tolga Yakiali. I know I killed that name. The Clockwork Orange is the name of the track on Hype Q is the label. Before that, we had the man himself, BLR, featuring Amber Revival, Summertime. I'm sure you recognize the vocals in there. And the label is Bloom. In the background now, we got Melson. The name of the track is My Baby. Be Yourself is the record label. Groove Generation also coming up with Here We Groove. White label right now. Lizzie Curious doing their thing with The Sunshine on Curious Energy. And a few others in this next set. So yeah, it's time to get houseified. Deep houseified. Jazzy filtered. Little bit of disco-y type stuff. But yeah, you feel the vibe in the background now. So let's get to it right here on Liquid Rhythms Mix Show. 90.9 FM, KRCL. Here we go.

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Baby, you're so fresh, you must be feeling so nice. 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

Good morning and welcome to, let me maybe be the first to welcome you to the 18th, that's not right, yeah, the 18th day of July. This is Random Shuffle, normally hosted by Pete. Pete's taking a well-deserved vacation or painting his garage or hitchhiking to Minneapolis. I don't know. Anyway, he's not here. My name's Richard. I usually host I Don't Sound Like Nobody on Monday mornings from 5 to 7 a.m. And this morning, we're going to shuffle randomly, although maybe a little less randomly. I'm going to play a bunch of songs about being broke, things you do when you're broke, and so on and so forth. We started off there with Donna Summer, Boston's Own. She works hard for the money. And we got a bunch of other songs coming up here. I can talk all you want, but that's not probably what you want. I've already talked all you want. All right. So coming up, we got Simon and Garfunkel, Teddy Swims, Steve Earle, The Decemberists. Songs about being broke. Let's do it. This is KRCL 90.9 FM in Salt Lake City. The show is Random Shuffle. Here we go.

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Good morning and welcome to Random Shuffle on KRCL 90.9 FM in Salt Lake City. And playing songs about being broke. Not poor, being broke. Pete's not here. My name's Richard. I'm subbing for him. He's cutting the grass or digging for gold. I don't know where he is. He'll be back next week, he assures me. And you'll be glad of that. All right, songs about being broke. We last heard Busted, Ray Charles. That's a Harlan Howard song. 1962. Harlan Howard was the guy who said, country music is three chords and the truth. That was preceded by the Decemberists doing On the Bus Mall from Picaresque, I think around 2005. Steve Earle did Times Like These. He wasn't sure when to release that. He released it a couple times, but it came out during the pandemic and fit the mood quite well. Broke, Teddy Swims. Teddy Swims, Jayton Dimsdale. And we started that little bit there with Simon and Garfunkel doing America. Paul Simon went on a 5-day road trip with his wife at the time, and that's where the inspiration for that song came. All right, we got a lot more. Let's do the weather. 81 degrees at the KRCL studios right now. We're going up to 96 today. Low is 74, 30% chance of rain. Chances of rain with the elusive monsoonal moisture increasing Monday, Tuesday, Wednesday. Possibilities up around 50% there. But only 30% today, 10% tomorrow. 97 for a high tomorrow, 98 on Monday. So we are, as they say, cooking. All right, songs about being broke. This next one. This came out like 1969. And I believe if, in fact, America was looking for a new national anthem, this would be it.

Once again, good morning and welcome to Random Shuffle. I'm your host, Richard, for today. Pete's out doing something, repaving the driveway, shoveling some snow. I don't know what he's doing. He'll be back next week. Like I said, my name's Richard. I'm going to take you right up to 7 o'clock for Saturday Breakfast Jam with Shanna Lee. But in the meantime, it's 5:55 on this Saturday morning on KRCL 90.9 FM in Salt Lake City. We just heard The Expendables doing Minimum Wage, a little reggae ska band out of Santa Cruz, California. We're playing songs about being broke, loosely. That was preceded by Fall in Philadelphia, Daryl Hall and John Oates. When that song came out, I mean, yeah, the shower stall's leaking and the ceiling's falling in. That's where I was. That's from an album called Whole Oats. Daryl Hall and John Oates were originally known as Whole Oats. And that's that first album, which was hard to get for a while, but then they started selling millions of records, and that thing popped up again. Before Whole Oats, Joan Jett and the Blackhearts, Fake Friends. And we started that little set there with Loan Me a Dime, Boz Scaggs, which I suggest to you should be, in case we're looking for another national anthem, the national anthem. That's going to cause some problems. You know, Captain and Tennille singing that before a ball game, 13 minutes worth. Not sure that would work, but just minor stuff needs to be worked out. It's an old Fenton Robinson song. Elwood Ingram, that's for you out there, my man. All right, songs about being broke. Coming up, we got some Billy Bragg. We got some Loretta Lynn. Some Roger Miller. Now here's Was Not Was coming up right now.

0: Park in Salt Lake.
1: And that is amazing to me to see this coalition of very diverse groups coming together for an event like this.
2: Okay. Yeah.
1: And we really wanted to do something different. We didn't want this to be a normal protest. So we're going to be doing a human banner, spelling out the words "we vote" as a message to our legislators.
3: I love it.
1: That we vote. You can try to take it away. You can try to rig the election, but you're not taking our vote.
3: Mm-hmm.
1: We are going to have teach-ins. Darlene will be speaking. We've got a band. We've got food trucks. So this is actually going to be a super fun event.
2: Keep in mind, it's a family-friendly event. This is not your normal protest. So it's a great way, bring your kids, bring their friends, and, you know, provide an example to your children about this is democracy.
0: Yeah. Mm-hmm.
2: This is what we do to ensure that there's a future for you.
0: That was Jamie Carter of Salt Lake Indivisible and Helen Moser of League of Women Voters of Utah. 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

0: Glenn Hansard, Eddie Vedder, and Jake Clemens with Drive All Night. Oh, I love that song so much. I especially love right at the end as that like John Hyatt song comes up. Good stuff. Before that was Sean Rowe with Surprise, and we started things off with Chris Stapleton with Heart Letting Go. 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My name is Shanna Lee here on Saturday Breakfast Jam. Got lots of great music planned for you. 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

0: Block Party with So Here We Are here on KRCL 90.9 FM. Before that was Poison Drum by Gang of Youths. We heard Hello Amsterdam with Fresh Air. And to start off that set was How We Operate by Gomez. You're listening to Saturday Breakfast Jam here on KRCL. Hope you're having a great Saturday morning. I really love that set. I thought it was a good one. Coming up next, we're going to hear one of my favorite tracks from the Jimi Hendrix Experience. Coming up next.
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Lee Michaels with Who Could Want More on KRCL 90.9 FM. Before that was Janis Joplin with Get It While You Can. And to start off that set was Hey Joe by the Jimi Hendrix Experience. Hope you enjoyed that set of music. Coming up next, let's hear this great track from Andrew Duhon. Here's Algorithm and Blues on KRCL.

0: Future Islands with The Tower. Before that, we heard brand new track from Phoebe Bridgers with Lost Boys was the name of that one. She played Jimmy Fallon and had the first night. It's pretty incredible. First night had a band full of kids. It was great. And then played the song again the following night and played it acoustic. And it was, yeah, both performances just so incredible. She is, she's in a world of her own. I mean, she's just like, she's so good. I love her so much. Very grateful that we get her music. Before Phoebe Bridgers, we heard Consider the Ravens by Dustin Kensrue. And to start off that set was Mumford & Sons with Banjo Song. Coming up, we are going to hear some music from Van Morrison, and then stick around for our themed set of the week featuring songs. That's coming up in the next little bit.
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0: Crawling Back to You by Tom Petty here on KRCL 90.9 FM. Before that was Astral Weeks by Van Morrison, one of my favorite. I just really needed to hear that song. Do you ever have moments like that where you're just like, I have to hear that song right now? That's how I was feeling about Astral Weeks. All right, it's time for our themed set of the week here on Saturday Breakfast Jam. We're doing featuring songs. You'll see what I mean. It's coming up next.
1: 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Tuesday, we heard from the folks organizing the Good Trouble Lives On teach-in, happening Saturday, July 18th at Liberty Park. 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
0: All right. It's time for our theme set of the week here on Saturday Breakfast Jam. And we're doing featuring songs. And this is really just an excuse. I don't really need an excuse to play songs. I can just play them if I love them. But I really wanted to highlight this track because I am just, oh, this song is just getting in my heart. This is a brand new song from Michelle Indigello? I think that's how you say it. I'm going to have to go listen to how people pronounce that. But it's featuring Cynthia Erivo. And Cynthia Erivo, I think, is one of, like, maybe one of the greatest, well, probably is one of the greatest singers of our generation. To hear all of the way that, like, the range of her voice and the way that she can use it in so many different ways, whether it's on Broadway or, you know, in a musical, Wicked, or, and then in this song. I mean, this is just a very different way than I'm used to hearing her, and I just, oh man, it just blows me away. And the two of them together in this track is absolutely incredible. It's from a forthcoming album, Michelle Indigello, I think that's how I say it, that's coming out in October. And that record, oh my goodness, lots of features on that, including Brandi Carlile and several other incredible artists. So I just wanted to play this song, and then I thought, let's just create a whole set around it. So here it is. I Knew You Were Waiting, and then it's For Me. Great brand new music from Michelle Indigello and Cynthia Erivo on KRCL.

Alison Russell. I just can't get enough of that song. It's so good. That one's called Cold April by Alison Russell featuring Kara Jackson and Denisha and Explore Pop Choir. I think that's maybe how you say it. Before that was Leif Volbeck featuring Aurora with Southern Star. We heard Sarah Bareilles featuring Brandi Carlile in there with Salt, Then Sour, Then Sweet. And to start off that set was Michelle Indicello featuring Cynthia Erivo with I Knew You Were Waiting For Me. Ugh, I'm obsessed with that song. It's so good. You're listening to KRCL 90.9 FM. My name is Shanna Lee, and I'm your host. We've got just about 15 minutes left together. Let's just pack in as much music as we can. Right now, here's Give a Little by Maggie Rogers on KRCL. Oh, we're going to have a hard time. How about Back in My Body? There we go.

0: Dynamite by Olivia Dean. Before that was Marina Sabadell by Nada E. Toto. And to start off that set was Back in My Body by Maggie Rogers. 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It's time for me to say goodbye here on Saturday Breakfast Jam. Thanks so much for joining me this morning. Stick around for Saturday Sage coming up next with John Florence. And I'll be back here on Monday. Hope you have an excellent weekend. Have some fun. Be safe. And as always, we'll see you soon.
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Couple of songs from Pure Prairie League to get us started out here on the Old Sagebrush Trail.

0: Knocking the jockeys off the rich people's lawns. That's what we're up to. Some of that good trouble we're getting into here. Uncle Remus from Frank Zappa and the Apostrophe. We also heard Spirit doing Uncle Jack. Me and My Uncle, a couple of Uncle tunes. Uncle John could be coming up. We heard Come On from Poco and Amy and Fallen In and Out of Love with You, a couple of songs from Pure Prairie League. We find ourselves out here on the old sagebrush trail.
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0: Well, we've got rain in the forecast today, scattered rain and thunderstorms impacting all of Utah today. It looks like flooding rains across the southern half of the state, and high temperatures will be in the mid-90s with overnight lows in the 70s. Scattered storms will slide south today and Sunday, lessening the chance for rain here in Salt Lake City, but the threat remains in central and southern Utah, and the Wasatch Front will see an increased chance of rain on Tuesday and Wednesday of next week. It looks like it's going up Monday 40%, Tuesday 50%, Wednesday 60%, as temperatures stay in the 90s, it looks like. It's Saturday morning. It's breakfast time.

0: That's from the album Baron Von Tollbooth and the Chrome Nun, the Jefferson Starship and Sketches of China. Had another one from the Jefferson Starship before that, Just Ain't Marching Anymore. We heard from Herman's Hermits, Leaning on the Lamppost. Help Yourself did Movie Star. Simon and Garfunkel, Punky's Dilemma, the short version, it was pointed out. And what else? We heard some Frank Zappa in there, some Poco, got started with some Poco and some Pure Prairie League. We must find ourselves out here on the old sagebrush trail. Farmers market's going on right now. Yep, going on today. And then, of course, coming up next Friday, the 24th of July, and there are activities happening just all over the place, and I'm going to be telling you all about that. Coming up in just a minute or so, I would think.
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2: Hi, my name is Junie. I like the Great Salt Lake because it gives you a chance to see a lot of amazing animals and see a lot of amazing things that not many people get to see.
3: That's a voicemail left by a third grader for the Great Salt Lake Hope Line, an audio art project created by Nick Carpenter and Han Calder.
4: So essentially it's a pink phone booth that's been going around Great Salt Lake the last year and a half, 2 years, where we invite callers to leave a message for the lake, sort of like a love line, memories from out there. 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
5: Yeah, I think like for me, I just seeing the acceptance and the excitement for it and everybody coming to share their stories about the lake and their love for the lake has been really heartwarming. And just the reception we receive when they see our project or interact with it has just been really the most exciting part for me, just the acceptance that we've gotten in the community for it.
3: Han Calder and Nick Carpenter talking with me, Asha Pruitt. 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

tails. 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Bighorn Basin wide and free, heading for that high country. The grizzlies will be watching us tonight. Singing with the bees, happy as you please. Sagebrush.

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0: That's the Hugh Masekela version of Grazing in the Grass. Yeah, man. Yes, Hugh Masekela. We also heard Neil Young. Now, that's an out-of-the-way Neil Young song from an album he did called Are You Passionate? And that's a great song from the album called You're My Girl, and that has features. Booker T and the MGs playing along with Neil on that one. And that's what gives it that whole beautiful vibe, that groove. Booker T and the MGs, Donald Duck Dunn, Colonel Steve Cropper feel to that song. Poco did a little bit of Sagebrush Serenade. We heard from Marv Hamilton singing with the bees down at the farmer's market. It's probably where he is right now. Van Morrison did St. Dominic's Preview. Man, that was St. Dominic's Preview. That was the name of that album, actually. Started off with Band of Horses doing the Great Salt Lake. And that's where we came out of our 10 o'clock hour into our 11 o'clock hour. And this is Saturday Sagebrush Serenade. I'm John Florence, and feel free to call into the treehouse here in the backyard. And that number is 801-359-9191.
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2: 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I'm a member of a local band, Theoretical Blonde, and Salt Lake City.

0: City native my whole life. My brother Daniel joined the band.
1: Mm-hmm. I was lucky enough to be asked to play piano, which isn't super common in a bluegrass band.
0: KRCL was the first radio station in the Valley to reach out to us when we were first sort of getting on our feet. And they've consistently been the most supportive organization in the Valley for media.
1: We both started playing music when we were like 4 years old. And the whole reason, especially you, started playing the violin was because he saw somebody perform the violin and was like, wow, this is so cool. And having places where like young people can gather and be inspired to like pick up something new, I think is like so critical.
0: There's a lot of people in the Valley who want to go see live music, but can't get into the 21 and over venues.
1: The most exciting thing about the next generation is like a place where people can gather and also a place where people can present their art. And that's like very important because both those are missing, especially in like all ages venues. Donating to a cause that will not only be inspiring for younger generations, but like actually impactful to the meaning of your life, I think that is the best place where you can like put your money, especially if you want to raise kids in the same community.
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From a real old-time way of life, he had to fight to just learn how. 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

We go home on Monday. But what I tell you, we're not out of gas this time. It's really been a gas.

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Life's a long song. A few years ago, maybe 10 years ago, maybe 20 years ago, I'm not sure. But Ian Anderson did a tour where he toured on his own, and he would hook up with an orchestra in every city where he played, and that's what we just heard there. It was a kind of a solo album from Ian Anderson, a Jethro Tull kind of a overview done with a symphony orchestra in every city where he played. So that's what that was. And we heard a whole bunch of that, man. We got down and that was a lot of fun. So we got some Humble Pie in there. We got Joe Walsh from The Confessor. We heard John Hartford to start things off, and from The Treehouse in the Backyard, that is. And Simeon Anderson and some Buffalo Springfield. What else was in that set? Seems like there was some... Oh, Kim Simmons from the Dead Goat Saloon was in there. That's right. And this is Iron Butterfly.

There's one explanation for all of this. Saturday, just before noon on KRCL. We'll meditate for world peace, coming up at noon, followed by lunch with Hot Tuna.

0: That's the Rolling Stones album that has a guest guitarist on each song. That's when they were auditioning guitar players. So let's just take a look at that album and see who played guitar on that particular song. Well, would you look at that? Ronnie Wood played lead guitar on Hey Negrita. He also played guitar on Cherry O' Baby on that album. But some of the other individuals who played guitar on that album, Wayne Perkins from the Muscle Shoals crew came on to play guitar. Nicky Hopkins was playing piano along with Ian Stewart. Wayne Perkins on guitar. Harvey Mandel also played guitar on that album as they were auditioning guitar players, and eventually, of course, Ronnie Wood got the job, and that worked out really well for the Rolling Stones. And but that album became really interesting for all the stories in Rolling Stone magazine about who the new guitar player was going to be was mostly the gossip on that one. Would you look at the time? It's 12 noon. And you know what happens around here at 12 noon, don't you?
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0: It's that time when we meditate for world peace every Saturday at 12 noon. We're going to do that right now. I've got some great meditation music lined up. This is Jerry Douglas and his version of a song that Dwayne Allman gave us. So all you have to do is find a comfortable spot, take a deep breath, let it out. Anybody can do it. I'll meet you back here when the meditation is finished.

0: You are listening to 90.9 FM, Salt Lake City. This is Afternoon Delight. My name is Courtney. I will be your host until 4 p.m. today. Let's do a rundown with what you heard in that opening set. Let's get this situated here. Here we go. Kick things off with Revolution Blues from Neil Young, right into Sell Out by Yellow Hand. Closed out that opening set with Seven Is from Love. Have an excellent program lined up for you coming up in this first hour of Afternoon Delight. I've got music from the Standells, the Chocolate Watch Band, Leon Bridges, the Sound Carriers, Jane Birkin and Feist, some Charlatans, Little Barry, Ocean Color Scene, and more. Oh yeah, I forgot. Also, a little later in the program, your chance to win a pair of tickets to the upcoming Interpol show at the Red Butte Garden as part of their concert series. So please stick around to KRCL.
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0: You just heard music from The Savage Resurrection. That was Thing in E here on KRCL. Also in there, we had the Chocolate Watch Band. Are You Gonna Be There at the Love Inn? The Standells in there with Barracuda. Kick things off with ACADS, Down the Road. Thanks for hanging out with me on Afternoon Delight here on KRCL. My name is Courtney. If you've missed a song title or want to revisit anything that you hear today, you can check out my live playlist or catch the replay at krcl.org. You know the drill. Lined up next, I've got music from Phoebe Rings, The Sound Carriers, Jane Birkin with Feist, new music from Helado Tropical. Also, another reminder, coming up later in the program, your chance to win a pair of tickets to see Interpol Tuesday, August 4th at Red Butte Garden. All you need to do is, when you hear me play a track from Interpol, be the first caller. Okay? Okay, okay, okay. You got it? Stick around to KRCL.
1: 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Tuesday, we heard from the folks organizing the Good Trouble Lives On teach-in, happening Saturday, July 18th at Liberty Park. 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
0: All right, getting back into it. Yesterday, Leon Bridges announced his fifth album, Happiness Anytime, due out September 25th on the Columbia label. It's a follow-up to his 2024's album, simply titled Leon. And let's see here. Oh, J. Lloyd Watson and Jungle's Lydia Kiddo produced it. That sounds groovy. Let's see here. Also, he dropped a single, Light the Way. We're going to have a listen to that now. New music from Leon Bridges here on KRCL.

You just heard new music from Gelato Tropical here on KRCL. The name of that track? Sensation. And that's from their self-titled debut album that came out yesterday. Gelato Tropical is the new duo featuring Roberto Carlos Lang, who records as Gelato Negro, and guitarist Fabi Reina of Reina Tropical, a touring guitarist for Slater Kinney and founder of She Shreds magazine, the world's first and only print publication dedicated to women guitarists and bassists. They met back in 2024 in North Carolina, and what was supposed to be a one session turned into a three-day creative sleepover, and the result is 9 songs of Spanish language chill wave. It's pretty groovy. I dig it. Also in that set, we had Jane Birkin and Feist with The Simple Story, Sound Carriers in there with The Outsider, Phoebe Rings with Fading Star, and kick things off with Leon Bridges. New stuff, Light the Way. This is 90.9 FM KRCL, where music discovery and community connection meet. My name is Courtney. This is Afternoon Delight, and I will be here with you until 4 p.m. today. Line up next, I've got music from Charlatans, Little Berry, Ocean Color Scene, and more. Kicking things off, this is The Early Years with A New Way of Living, taken from their album that they released earlier this year, Modern Moonlight.

from their 1990 debut album, Some Friendly. That was Charlatans with Ven here on KRCL. We're going to jump right back into it. This is Little Barry from their latest album, Gravity Freeze. It Isn't Soul.

0: Oh boy. We just had some new music from Dinosaur Jr. here on KRCL. That was Several Got Away. Dinosaur Jr. have announced they're near their 13th album and their first in 5 years. It'll be released on August 28th via the Jag Jaguar label. Also, Dinosaur Jr. will be in town October 26th at the Complex, along with Steph Chura. Also in that long set, we had Dive with Wait, taken from their 2012 release, Ocean. Yeah's in there with Wolf. Ocean Color Scene with Riverbolt song. Kick things off with Little Berry. It Isn't Soul. This is Afternoon Delight here on KRCL. My name is Courtney. Curating your mix until 4 p.m. today. Coming up this hour, I've got music from Soccer Mommy, Yard Act, new stuff from them, Richard Hell and the Voidoids, Babe Rainbow, Get Down Services. Also, a reminder, when you hear me play a track from Interpool, try to be the first caller and you can pick up a pair of tickets to their show on August 4th at Red Butte Gardens. Alrighty. Please stick around to KRCL.
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0: All right, getting back into it. Up next, music from Swap Meet. They're a rising Aussie alternative band. They just released their debut album yesterday, titled Mount Zero. It's very guitar forward. We're going to have a listen to the track Bonnie. New music from Swap Meet here on KRCL.

0: You just heard new music from Yard Act. That was New Beginnings, taken from their album You're Gonna Need a Little Music that came out yesterday. Also in there, Soccer Mommy with Shotgun. Kick things off with Swap Meet, the Aussie band, with the track Bonnie, taken from their new album Mount Zero. Yeah. This is Afternoon Delight here on KRCL, your community radio station powered by listeners like you. My name is Courtney, and I will be your host until 4 p.m. today. Thank you so much for tuning in and joining me. Line up next, I've got music from Richard Hill and the Voidoids, some Wire, and also another reminder, when you hear me play a track from Interpol, be the first caller. And you can pick up a pair of tickets to their show on August 4th at Red Butte Gardens. Stick around to KRCL.
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0: Getting back into it, up next, music from TV Star. This is the package taken from their album that they released earlier this year, Music for Heads, and it's here on KRCL.

We just heard music from Gretel here on KRCL from the Squish album that came out earlier this year. That was Unbloom. Also in there, we had Interpol, of course, with Khmer. Interpol will be in town August 4th at Red Butte Gardens. And Yvonne was the first person to call. And congrats to Yvonne picking up a pair of tickets to that show. Also in there, we had Wire with Mannequin, Richard Hell and the Voidoids with Blank Generation, and TV Star kick things off with The Package. Thank you so much for hanging out with me on Afternoon Delight here on KRCL. My name is Courtney. If you've missed a song title or want to revisit anything that you hear today, you can head on over to KRCL.org to check out the playlist. Lined up next, I've got music from Overcoats, Babe Rainbow, music from Get Down Services and Indigo D'Souza. Kicking things off, though, Salt Lake City songwriter Josalia Paulette has a new one for you. The track is Bed of Quiet, featuring Jordan Watko of Crowdshy. It's the final single before their new album, If I Let It Quiet, which is dropping July 24th. This one is a slow burn. Atmospheric, indie rock, folktronica, built around the restless spin of Overthinking, with some vintage instrumental bones from Chris Walla of Death Cab for Cutie woven in. Paulette and Crowdshy are celebrating the album's release right here at home with a launch show at First Baptist Church on July 25th. This is Bed of Quiet here on KRCL.

0: I think what needs to happen is for people to realize how they can get involved.
1: That's freelance journalist Enrique Simone talking about the rally for immigrants' rights that happened this past Saturday at the proposed ICE detention center in Salt Lake City.
0: People watch the news and they see either an arrest or a violent happening, some sort of outburst at a protest or a rally, they're put off. They see the weather forecast reasonably, they're put off. So really, it's just about people finding out how they can help. And you can help out in a wide variety of reasons. You can, you know, there were speakers there from the Salt Lake City Bail Fund.
2: Yes.
0: You can help by following them on Instagram. Of course, you can also help by donating to them.
2: Mm-hmm.
0: You can do the same with Salt Lake Mutual Aid. You can call your representatives. This sort of pressure does help, and we already saw it with the city council and with the city government. And then call and email Spencer Cox. Yeah. Let our governor know that you oppose this, that this is not in concurrent with Utah values. Mm-hmm. You know, our governor famously says that he prays for rain. He prays for snow. Following the murder of Charlie Kirk, he prayed for God knows how many hours for the shooter to be found. Call and ask him how many hours he's prayed for these immigrant families.
1: 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I'm Connor Estes, inviting you to get more local and more vocal every weeknight at 6 on Radioactive, only on KRCL, online at KRCL.org.
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for your listening pleasure for a total of 38 years, about 36 and a half on Smile Jamaica. So what are we going to do today? Well, this week, July 23rd, 1892, Rastafari Makonnen was born in Ethiopia. Rastafari means the head creator. Nergal-Sagast, King of Kings, Lord of Lords, conquering lion of the tribe of Judah, elect of God, ever living God, earth's rightful ruler, Haile Selassie, power of the Trinity. He is the God figure for probably the, well, maybe the most types of reggae songs you'll hear in that 38-year history are devoted to Haile Selassie and his birthday, July 23rd. And what I'm going to do today, I brought down 50 vinyl records, filled up two cases to the brim, devoted to Jah, as the Rastas called him, and two dub CDs. So I've got something to talk over as we started things off with probably my all-time favorite Selassie tune from the Naturalites, Picture on the Wall, title track of their album on CSA out of the UK, 1985, and dub music as well out of the UK from the group Aswan. A New Chapter of Dub came out 1982. So let's start it off with some Roots Datas out of Jamaica. They go by the name the JTs. Let's hear some vinyl, A Prayer to Jah. Happy birthday.

0: Ricky Grant with Augustus Pablo in the Melodica Sounds. Here on 90.9 FM, first set of sounds devoted to Haile Selassie, the Emperor of Ethiopia from 1930 until 1974. Born July 23rd, 1892 in Ethiopia, ancient Abyssinia. So let's tell you what we heard in that set. The JT's, great female duo, working with Coxon Dodd out of his Studio One label, A Prayer to Jah, the Pirate's Choice. Various artists released, 1980. Meditations, Message from the Meditations, an album I picked up at Randy's Records back when I was collecting music in the mid-80s. Rastaman Prayer, great 1976 Lee Scratch Perry production. Barrington Spence doing Ja Ja Train off his album Speak Softly, Trojan label, 1976 UK. And then out of Canada, the group Chalawa, our 420 Cannabis Service Ja tune called Ja Kaliweed, their album Capture Land on the Green Weenie label, 1978 out of Ontario. Then also from 78, Ricky Grant and the Rockers All-Stars. Great Melodica Sounds, title track to the album, I Love Rastafari, Message label, 1978. When I come back, we're going to wheel it back to when the 2-7s clash with the great falsetto sounds of Cornell Campbell on Smile Jamaica.
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0: 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All Vinyl Selassie Tributes, Rastafari Gospel. 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

0: massive extended mix from African Princess Celebrating His Imperial Majesty. Ja Children Cry. 90.9 FM, my name is Robert. Just about 1 hour into the program, don't forget at 7 o'clock, Steve will come in with World Village, and then Loud and Clear Youth Radio follows at 9 p.m., your Saturday night specials. Five in that set of sounds, nice harmonic or falsetto harmonies there from Cornell Campbell. Help Them, Ja Ja For I. Pulled that one off a various artists release on the UK Third World label called Third World All Stars, 1977. Also out of the UK, Ja Whoosh. Penetrate the Works of Ja, his album Marijuana World Tour. Also, When the Two Sevens Clash, 1977 original label. Yabby Yu, one of the honorifics of Haile Selassie. He is the conquering lion of the tribe of Judah. And that's the great number where Yabby Yu gets his name with that harmony there. A Yu, Yabby Yabby Yu, conquering lion. Collection, One Love, One Heart, 77, The In Crowd. French album, title track to... The In Crowd, title track to their album, His Majesty Is Coming, French Creole label, 1978, and then from a terrific extended mix, basically six 12-inch mixes off the Ja Shaka production sound. African Princess, Ja Children Cry, that originally came out in 1980, and the album, Hits from the House of Ja Shaka, released on his Ja Shaka label, 1985. I get to keep moving forward, so let's do just that with Dennis Brown. So long, Rastafari. Happy birthday. July 23rd this week.
1: Haile Selassie was born on July 24th, 1891, and was named 23rd. Rastafari Makonnen. His father was a viceroy to the throne and had his son privately tutored in French at the age of six. At 18, shortly after his father died, he became governor of a province. In 1928, he led the troops that killed Empress Zoditu's husband, who was not of royal blood, and became regent. He became emperor on November 2nd, 1930, and was crowned Haile Selassie I, King of Kings, King of Zion, conquering lion of the seed of Judah, power of the Trinity.